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Mama, shaving rice, that very nice. Hold tight, hold tight, hold tight, all tight, buriyaki sake, want some seafood. Mama, shaving rice, that very nice. I like oyster, lobster too, like a mackerel fish. When I come home from work at night, I get my favorite dish. Fish, all time, all time, all time, buriyaki sake, want some seafood.

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Fish! All time, all time, all time, buriyaki sake, want some seafood.

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Hold tight, hold tight, hold tight, hold tight, booty, I kiss like I want some seafood. 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

0: لقد كنت قبل لأمي أنكر صاحبي إذا لم يكن ديني إلى ديني إداني وقد شار قلبي قبل كل صورتي.
1: Once upon a time I mistook my companion as we did not have the same faith. Now my heart is able to see in all the different visions. It is prairie to the gazelles, temple to the idols, monastery to the monks, Kaaba to the pilgrims, table to the Torah, and the holy book of the Quran. Now love is my only religion. It rises above.